0: Lenny Wilson and John Mayer, Phone Keys Wallet, 14 on American Country Countdown. It's Ryan Fox with all the hits and the stars, coast to coast and around the world. And as you get older, I've been told when it comes to things in your life, you need to be intentional. Does that hold true for our guest this weekend, Dustin Lynch? We're going to ask him after his former ACC number one with Mackenzie Porter. Think about you and ACC Extra.
1: Well, look who it is. Last call I thought I'd get. How's your mama? How you been? Girl, it's been too long.

0: cut number three on his new greatest hits album, Setlist Staples. 10 number ones, Dustin Lynch. Our guest this weekend with Mackenzie Porter. Think About You on American Country Countdown. You got Ryan. Dustin, always so fun having you on the show, man. One reason I love talking to you is that you're always just so real. Earlier this year on the show, we were talking about how you were really looking forward to having more depth. You were craving more depth in your relationships, your friendships.
1: Yeah.
0: Which I think is something we all could use. What's a conversation you've had recently with a friend where you were like, man, we were really getting into it there. We were getting deep.
1: Yeah. You know, I have to be intentional with my time because I'm really good at being alone. And so when I come off the road, I have my farm and I can go out there and just have a blast all by myself. And I realize, you know, I look up at the end of last year, I'm like, wow, I've always been pretty good making time for my niece and nephew. But, you know, I haven't seen my godson or my best buds in Nashville or had dinner with them in 6 months. And so there, it takes some, and I have to be intentional to go, all right, today, maybe we don't say yes to golfing in Colorado. Maybe we stay home in Nashville and and have some quality time and have a sit down meal with close friends, you know, and have that connection. And we've had a handful of those, you know, this summer. It's made me happy as it's happening in the present moment. I'm like, yes, I'm glad that I called everybody and said, we're coming over tonight. We're doing a fish fry at the house. We're going to connect and catch up. And that's just something I think that takes practice for me. I'm not a big social butterfly. I do very well alone. So I have to be intentional about making sure that I'm spending time with those. I keep my circle tight, and I want to spend some meaningful time with that group of friends as much as I can on a regular basis.
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0: Zach Top, move it up one notch to number 13 on American Country Countdown. At South of Sanity, it's Ryan. If you're anything like us in the Fox household, frozen pizzas play a big role in the meal planning. Which frozen pizzas are best? Well, a new listing from Bon Appetit puts DiGiorno first on the list, followed by Newman's Own, Red Baron, Amy's, and Tombstone. Does anybody else have to have a little bowl of ranch to dip it in, too? Just me? So good. Meanwhile, Dan and Shay, I bet they love ranch. They're at number 12 with Say So, American Country Countdown.
1: Number 12.

0: Our guest this weekend, Dustin Lynch, and your recent smash there, buddy, that It's Easy to Love on American Country Countdown. Congrats on that one.
1: Thank you so much. Yeah, it's for me, a song that is loosely based on my story. What inspired it was, getting an opportunity to do a completely new type of music in parallel with my country career. And I was like, man, what if we write this lyric about a troubadour that's just kind of riding this wave of life and saying yes to fun opportunities that come his way? Mm-hmm. And then I went around to places that have, I've got to go and experience live music and just kind of put all those bits and pieces into one song. So it's been great. I love doing that song live. It's so fun to sing and play. There's a great big wall of harmonies that happens in our live set that I'm proud of. Proud of my band guys for pulling off. And yeah, just an easy, fun, loving song.
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1: As Thick As You Drunk. Number 11 on American Country Countdown. It's Ryan. And we got a couple drinking songs back to back right now on ACC. And maybe this weekend, if you hit up your local Mexican restaurant, the guy playing in the corner for tips could be the next big superstar. I'll explain after we get to drinking with drinking song number 2, Zach John King.

0: Kenny Chesney with drinking song number 3, Beer in Mexico at ACC Extra on American Country Countdown. It's Ryan Fox, and Kenny's new album, Silver Sands Marina, came out on Friday. It's so good. Definitely pick it up, download it, get it wherever you get your music. And if you're out there hustling, just trying to make it, make ends meet, maybe this will inspire you. It wasn't that long ago that Kenny was playing in the back of a restaurant for tips, just trying to chase his dream. As he explained on ABC's The View.
1: That's at a Mexican restaurant in Johnson City, Tennessee, called Chucky's Trading Post. And
2: what's the Mexican restaurant called?
1: It's called Chucky's Trading Post.
2: That don't sound Mexican.
1: It was pretty Mexican. But that's where I would stand up there in front of that tip jar and play music as people were having conversation. But it was a glimpse into the future because I kept turning the volume up, wanting them to pay attention to me. And I'd get my hand slapped by management a lot. It was a glimpse into the future because we like it really loud.
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1: We love it loud out there.
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0: ACC next track, new and now from Gavin Adcock. It's Wannabe on American Country Countdown. It's Ryan. And the people who try out for American Idol, some may call wannabes before they become household names, but there's a big change coming to that show. Have you heard about it? The reveal after Idol judge Luke Bryan. Country and She Knows It. American Country Countdown.
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0: It's Ryan. And speaking of idol judges, Carrie Underwood and Luke Bryan, who we just heard. Have you heard this news about American Idol? You know, for 24 seasons, they've always ended up in Hollywood on that show, but no more. According to Deadline.com, the show is moving from Los Angeles to Atlanta. Per Deadline, the company is in the midst of making a deal with a studio complex in the Atlanta area, although nothing's been solidified yet. We're going to see our country faves and Lionel make the trip to the ATL when the official news comes out prior to its 2027 season premiere. 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
2: A new number one song will be crowned this hour on American Country Countdown from the ACC O'Reilly Auto Parts Studio. I'm Ryan Fox with you this weekend. Plus, this hour, we'll make you some money. We're singing to the beach with our guest, Dustin Lynch. And Kenny Chesney is back, talking about the inspiration behind his brand new album, Silver Sands Marina. But first, back to the countdown with Lauren Elena and Chase Matthew. It's All My Exes, American Country Countdown.
1: Number 8.

Texas. It's Lauren Elena and Chase Matthew, number 8 on ACC. I'm Ryan Fox, and how about we make you some money? According to Women's World, if you got old technology lying around, you want to know that now is the best time to trade those in, those phones and tablets, to make the most money. Retailers like Amazon, Target, and Best Buy start stocking up on pre-owned devices for deal-hunting holiday shoppers, so these companies are eager to buy yours. While I try to find all my old iPhones, let's ride with Shaboozy and a song sure to join the countdown very soon. Cowgirl, American Country Countdown. Girl, shake it.

Bailey Zimmerman moving up one notch to number 7 on this weekend's American Country Countdown at Chevy Silverado. It's Ryan, and from driving a Chevy to heading to the beach, we talk about the 12th installment of Luke Bryan's Crash My Playa with someone who has seen them all. Our guest this weekend, Dustin Lynch, after his former ACC number 1, Riding Rhodes, American Country Countdown. This town.

0: That one was number one here in American Country Countdown in January of 2020. Our guest this weekend, Dustin Lynch. It's Riding Roads. It's Ryan. Dustin, Luke Bryan's Crash My Playa is back in Cancun, Mexico in January. Something you've kind of become known for, where you pick a costume, you get up on stage, you play. You've been to all of them.
1: All 12. Yeah, 12's coming up. Number 12.
2: Who can forget the toga, the Roman Empire outfit?
1: That was right.
2: Probably one of the best ones.
0: We were talking to Luke about this last week. Is there anything in mind for you to outdo that costume-wise this year at Crash My Playa?
1: Always going to be tough to beat the toga party, but we do have musically our theme figured out. We started putting the set list together. I don't know exactly how to dress everybody because we like to do a theme party. So I have to give some sort of branding or, you know, parameter of what people to pack costume wise. So I got to figure that out still. That makes sense with musically what our theme's going to be. So I've got a little work to do there, but we got some time. What a great lineup of artists we have coming this year. I'm really proud of the lineup. A lot of great talent. Guys and girls that are putting out just phenomenal songs. And that experience down there is always collaborative. You get one-on-one performances, you know, with artists on stage that we'll never get to do again. So I just love it so much. And the fan base that comes down there, they know what to expect and they're ready to have fun and not take themselves too seriously either.
0: One suggestion we just got. Folks want to see you wear the lettuce costume that's out here for Halloween.
1: All right. Yeah. I'm going to take some greens down there. You know, I'm very wary of lettuce in Mexico. So maybe I'll just wear it this time.
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0: boy, what another huge week for Ella Langley. She has notched the longest running number one of all time on Billboard's all-genre Hot 100 chart. 23 weeks at number one for Choosin' Texas. Congratulations, Ella. Wow, that is huge. Meanwhile, Ella on our chart is at number six with Lovin' Life Again. It's Ryan Fox. And sometimes we need our favorite country artists that we look up to get real with us. And I love this message that Carly Pierce has for her fans. Hold on, that's coming up after an ACC world premiere from Carly and Riley Green. If I don't leave, I'm going to stay. American Country Countdown.
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an ACC world premiere from Carly Pierce and Riley Green. If I don't leave, I'm going to stay on American Country Countdown. And Ryan, and speaking of Carly, I just love Carly Pierce. She was our very first guest on American Country Countdown. And recently, after one of her shows, she came off stage, popped on her Instagram camera,

0: don't have great hair. I've always been somebody who had to put extensions in. I've just learned to be really good at putting those extensions in. I think if we were all more real, we would probably be way more connected.
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1: Brantley Gilbert with an ACC Next track, New and Now, on American Country Countdown. I'm Ryan Fox, and with the recent number one song from Taylor right here on this show, I Knew It, I Knew You. Does that mean a new country album from T-Swizzle is in the works? We'll dig deeper after John Morgan, Kid Myself, American Country Countdown.

0: her biggest-selling country album, Fearless, Taylor Swift. That's You Belong With Me on American Country Countdown. It's Ryan, and speaking of Taylor, she recently put out a new song called Patient Zero, but her latest hit on the country charts, I Knew It, I Knew You, had people wondering if perhaps she might be making a comeback to country. Well, this is what she recently had to say about that.
1: I love my country roots more and more the further along this path I get, and I want to honor them more and more, and I feel more tied to them, more loyal to them. The people that shaped who I am as an artist and as a writer. I look back now on songs that I wrote about just like gut-wrenching heartbreak, and I look back and I'm like, that was a really good lesson I learned. 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

0: Morgan Wallen moving up one spot to number four on American Country Countdown. It's Been By Now and Ryan Fox with the hits. And we're celebrating the release of Kenny Chesney's new album, Silver Sands Marina, this weekend on ACC, his 21st studio album. So what's the inspiration behind the title track and how did it set the scene for the whole album? We'll get to that after track number three moves up one spot this weekend on American Country Countdown. It's Carry On.
1: Number

0: Chesney, Carry On, number 3 on American Country Countdown. It's Ryan Fox, and big congrats to Kenny on his brand new album, Silver Sands Marina. It is out now, came out on Friday. It's so good. And recently, when he visited ABC's The View, Kenny revealed where the title of this album came from.
1: I obviously didn't grow up in New Hampshire. I have a lot of friends that live in New England. And when I heard this song, Silver Sands Marina, I went, well, I've never been there, but I have my own version of that, where you connected. I mean, generations of families connected in places like that, or their version of it. So when I heard the song, though, it was like such a honest and a moment of connection between two people in a world where I think, you know, like I'm on my phone a lot, I'm guilty of it, which sometimes leads to, I don't know, it's just fake intimacy.
2: Yeah.
1: And so this song, this was about two people that just shared such a unique and just a real moment. And that's what drew me to it. And there's a lot of those moments on this record where, I don't know, there's a lot of emotions on it that make you feel really alive, like Silver Sands Marina made me feel.
2: Well, what,
1: and obviously you on that boat, that's great.
3: 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Ryan Fox is playing the hits from coast to coast on American Country Countdown.
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4: You can see this guy on the road in 2027. He'll be in Texas, Minnesota, Michigan, Pennsylvania, Missouri, Canada, Idaho, Colorado, and California. 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
3: Number two.

ago was at number one. This week, it returns to number two. Luke Combs, Be By You on American Country Countdown. It's Ryan Fox. And now we have arrived to the number one song in America. And it's by an artist whose debut hit has put her in exclusive company. Other female country stars who have taken their debut track all the way to the top of ACC Mountain include Winona, Trisha Yearwood, Faith Hill, and Dina Carter. And while most songs take an average of 32 weeks to hit number one here in ACC, hers has done it 10 weeks faster. In fact, no woman has done it this fast with a debut song since Gretchen Wilson and her breakout smash, Redneck Woman, hit our top spot in only 12 weeks back in 2004. The last female to take her very first hit all the way to the top was back in September of 2021 when Lainey Wilson hit it big with Things a Man Oughta Know. And now, 5 years later, it's happened again. The new number one song in America on American Country Countdown belongs to Stella Lefty. This is Boston.

And there you have it, the brand new number one song in America on American Country Countdown. It's still a lefty with Boston. American Country Countdown is the longest-running country countdown show in the USA. Broadcasting this week and every week from our ACC O'Reilly Auto Parts studio, the countdown was created by Casey Kasem, Dom Bastani, and Tom Rounds. ACC is a production of Westwood One. Special thanks to Chris Carson, Dingo O'Brien, Corey Linton, and Susan Stevens for helping us bring you the biggest hits and the biggest stars every weekend right here. A big thanks to our special guest this week, Dustin Lynch. Make sure you join us next week when more big stars will be dropping by, and we may just have a brand new number one song. Until then, this is Ryan Fox saying be safe, take care of each other, and we'll see you then.

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1: Hey, it's me, Dylan Stone, and we're just putting on our parachute pants. 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

Well, here we are back again with 60 minutes chock full of country memories from the past on a program called Vintage Country. I'm your host, Bill Legere, inviting you to join us as we take our musical journey back through the pages of time and recall many of the great country artists who gave us the music we love so well today. 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

This week's program is called Bill's Pick Number 39A, and we'll be answering quite a few requests, such as Green Light, Rick of the Old 97, Chew Tobacco Rag, and many more. Our opener, You Must Walk the Line, is one of Eddie Arnold's early ones from 1942 or 3, I believe, and one of his best, The Good Stuff. And I'd like to send this one out to old buddy Bob Fuller. I don't know if there's a message in this one or not, but the title is called Too Old to Cut the Mustard.

Jimmy and Johnny Mathis, and one for Ross Harvey, their only hit, If You Don't, Somebody Else Will. Answering a request for myself, here's Ernest Tubb in one called There's No Room in My Heart for the Blues.

let bygones be forgotten souvenirs. If your hungry heart forgets that there

Hello, I'm Brad Savage. I am an obsessive record collector. Now, I'm sharing this lifelong collection with the world on a special one-hour show called Cruisin' the Decades. The concept is one song per decade from 1920 through the 2020s. It's almost like a time machine cruising through 100 years of music. Any genre and style of music is okay. Everything's represented. I hope you'll join me for Cruisin' the Decades each Saturday at 11 a.m. right here on CKLB Radio, the voice of Denendeh.

Greg. William Edward Grishaw as Zeb Turner and Chew Tobacco Rag. 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

Little Sweetheart, Come and Kiss Me, Roy Hall. Not available in stores, probably because it's too country. Jimmy Dickens with the Wrong Woman Blues.

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2: 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A full century is covered each week from 1920 through the 2020s. I'm Brad Savage, and I hope you'll join me for this journey through a lifetime of record collecting and several generations of recorded music. 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
3: 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It's encouraging to tell things it's a bit and so many audience at Disney audience. No hell has new and do not want to see her soon because they don't see her soon in what passion as a sorello.
4: I wrote a song on a fit of depression one time. It's called A Little Bit Late. We'd like to do it for the music lovers in the house. Repossessed my car, I said, I'll get it back again. I'll fight them finance people till the end. Here's my delinquent payment, and I'll give you some to boot. Now give me back my car and take my loot. They said, I think you're just a little bit late. We can't mess around while you procrastinate. We auctioned off your car, well, you know, that's the way we are. Sorry you're a little too late. So then I had to catch the city bus to get to work on time. I missed the one at 8, had to catch the one at 9. I finally got to work about a quarter after 10. And I went to tell the foreman where I'd been. He said, I think you're just a little bit late. And fellow, that's the kind of thing I hate. I don't want to make you sore, but we can't use you anymore. Sorry you're a little too late. So then my wife backed up and left. I said, she can't do that to me. I guess I'll have to show her what a lover I can be.

0: 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He's handsomer than you. He has a car. He's working, too. Sorry you're a little too late. Well, after the divorce, I ended up without a dime. You can see that I was forced to lead a life of sin and crime. I gambled and I plundered and I smoked and cursed and drank. Even tried to rob the local bank. They said, I think you're just a little bit late. See, there's nothing in our vault for you to take. You're the second crook today. The other robber got away. Sorry, you're a little too late. Well, the time in jail I spent has made me see that I was wrong. I've decided to repent and take it easy from now on. But when I die and climb those golden stairs on Judgment Day, the man will probably look at me and say, I think you're just a little bit late. We all full up right now, you have to wait. Why don't you go on down below? If something break, we let you know. Sorry you're a little too late.
1: A little bit late, and I hope you've not had too many similar situations. From his new .mzalp, not issued in Canada, the fine banjo of Buck Trent and the Music Box Dancer.

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The first two letters containing the correct answer wins a couple of LPs and a few 45s. Our Ask and You Shall Receive department delivers one for Maurice Perkins, the wreck of the old 97.

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Good stuff indeed. And now another Misty record. This lady hails from the Buckeye State, and the name of the song is Taste of the Blues.

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1: Hey, how's it going?
0: Dave isn't a scientist or an athlete, but Dave regularly does his part to exercise and help fight global warming.
1: You bet I do.
0: His secret? Go for green.
1: Go for green! Woo!
0: Once a week, Dave picks a place that's less than 3 kilometers from his home, like work, the store, or a friend's house.
1: Friend's house!
0: Then instead of driving, he simply takes 10 minutes to walk, skate, ride, whatever.
1: Whatever!
0: And do you know why Dave does this?
1: Because it makes me look sexy!
0: That's right.
1: I'm a sexy boy!
0: Stop that. It's good for the environment.
1: And it makes me look sexy.
0: Stop it.
2: Accidentally, I saw you this morning.

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2: If I said a rose to you,

That's true. Don't stay where you're at. Don't come where we're to. That's a good idea. A lot of people should do that. That's for sure. And if you like tonight's program, please call or write the station and tell them, because they're glad to hear from you, especially if you're calling or hearing the program for the first time. And Country Bill says it's nice to be important, but it's more important to be nice. Greg Cree, friends up north, Kimatawan. And it's till next week, it's goodbye, good luck, and may the good Lord take a liking to you.

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I need to take care of me with wound. So that's it. Yeah. Everybody.

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guys feel funky tonight? Oh, yeah. Ooh. Oh, yeah. It's an old Memphis song. Old Memphis song.

0: 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Singer-songwriter Aaron McCallum is in the spotlight. The Lee Oscar Harmonica's classic cut features Big Walter Horton, taped in 1954.
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1: 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The Lee Oscar Harmonica's Classic Cut features Big Walter Horton, taped in 1954.
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0: This is folk singer Michael Jonathan. Join us on Wood Songs this week. 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
1: What songs was a dig ya tik in it? A dead scene, what's a deal there? A died sent on Gomadu Honuki ah, yet so a died a yidzimoke, zetani. So CKLB radio, okay? Then it did on radio, okay? 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

0: One full hour of the latest in new blues is ready for broadcast and streaming at the Crossroads. Check out Mark Hummel All-Stars, Sean Murphy, Cliff Stevens, Grace Potter, the Jerry Hunt Trio, and Nikki T and the Snake Charmers. Singer-songwriter Aaron McCallum is in the spotlight. The Lee Oscar Harmonica's classic cut features Big Walter Horton, taped in 1954.
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about this small town where generations of blood are carved in stone. Yeah, that's where I belong.

0: This is folk singer Michael Jonathan. Join us on Woodsongs this week. Melody Dyer from Australia and all her wonderful music, plus Essence and Gold Country, Appalachian-flavored songs just for you, all on this week's broadcast of the Woodsongs Old Time Radio Hour.
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0: Hello, I'm Brad Savage. I am an obsessive record collector. Now I'm sharing this lifelong collection with the world on a special one-hour show called Cruisin' the Decades. The concept is one song per decade from 1920 through the 2020s. It's almost like a time machine cruising through 100 years of music. Any genre and style of music is okay. Everything's represented. I hope you'll join me for Cruisin' the Decades each Saturday at 11 a.m. right here on CKLB Radio, the voice of Denonday.
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man is made out of mud. 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
1: A lot of men didn't, a lot of men died. 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You load 16 tons. 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

0: This is folk singer Michael Jonathan. Join us on Woodsongs this week. Melody Dyer from Australia and all her wonderful music, plus Essence and Gold Country, Appalachian-flavored songs just for you, all on this week's broadcast of the Woodsongs Old Time Radio Hour.
1: What songs is it? That's it. It's a honosatsi, go say. It's a tani.

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0: 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One song per decade in 1 hour. 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I'm Brad Savage, and I hope you'll join me for this journey through a lifetime of record collecting and several generations of recorded music. 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

0: One full hour of the latest in new blues is ready for broadcast and streaming at the Crossroads. Check out Mark Hummel All-Stars, Sean Murphy, Cliff Stevens, Grace Potter, the Jerry Hunt Trio, and Nikki T and the Snake Charmers. Singer-songwriter Aaron McCallum is in the spotlight. The Lee Oscar Harmonica's classic cut features Big Walter Horton, taped in 1954.
1: Ton lu ele sine wita, molak en at the Crossroads. Taitsine ya kale lofoton saze, hejon CKLB beats ete ek etule hoots away on. Chuta quits et dene, nene quits et dene he de hoots away on.

0: This is folk singer Michael Jonathan. Join us on Woodsongs this week. Melody Dyer from Australia and all her wonderful music, plus Essence and Gold Country, Appalachian-flavored songs just for you, all on this week's broadcast of the Woodsongs Old Time Radio Hour.
1: Hey, Jeanette, yeah, color horn or sati. 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

Have you ever thought about digging back in popular music history? Let's hear what music sounded like 100 years ago. I'm Brad Savage, and I hope you'll join me for a musical time machine called Cruise in the Decades, each Saturday at 11 a.m. on CKLB Radio. 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

0: One full hour of the latest in new blues is ready for broadcast and streaming at the Crossroads. 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Singer-songwriter Aaron McCallum is in the spotlight. The Lee Oscar Harmonica's Classic Cut features Big Walter Horton, taped in 1954.
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0: CKLB Radio, work a died net at a commodum honuni arts on Hondain flat honey goods on hit ad. Do yet he sin laha ada. A quack quat on good dee honey hit ad. Walk on no. One new goods on hit ad. The goo woozy honey, a gizzy sin honey, a gila honey. Do the zones on sin doon yelling hit ad. A ye honey he has on with how well lounge. A died neck on modun at a CKLB Radio, work a.
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Hello, I'm Brad Savage. I am an obsessive record collector. Now I'm sharing this lifelong collection with the world on a special one-hour show called Cruisin' the Decades. The concept is one song per decade from 1920 through the 2020s. It's almost like a time machine cruising through 100 years of music. 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Everything's represented. I hope you'll join me for Cruisin' the Decades each Saturday at 11 a.m. right here on CKLB Radio, the voice of Denendeh.

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Good morning, Den and Day. How are you today? Welcome to today's broadcast of Den and Day Sunrise. I'm your host, Roy Dahl. It is Monday, September 28th. Today, the 271st day of the year, which means if you're counting, there are exactly 94 days left in the year 2026. And by the way, kids, if you're still looking forward to celebrating Christmas on Friday, December 25th, this is a reminder that you have to wait 88 days to see how Santa is going to reward you for all your good behavior throughout the year. So mark that down on your calendar, Friday, December 25th. The Weather Bureau tells me that here in the capital region, we should be expecting mainly sunny conditions today with a high of 7 and a low of 3 degrees. But remember, as always, wherever you are and whatever you're doing, as long as you have a smile on your face and a song in your heart and a skip in your step, every day is beautiful. So grab your coat, get outside, and enjoy the day with someone.

Talk to someone who drives for a living, whether they drive a taxi cab or a big truck. Find out what they do on a daily basis, what part of their job gives them the greatest career satisfaction, and how do they overcome some of their most challenging days. Who knows? Maybe after a long conversation over a hot coffee, a cup of tea, or a cool beverage, you might discover within yourself the desire to earn a living driving one day. We'd like to welcome all of our listeners from across Denendeh, whether you're listening as you're driving or from the comfort of your home, office, school, or worksite. Good morning, Denendeh. And if you tuned in to us through CKLBRadio.com, whether you're tuned in from the Atlantic Canada, Quebec, Ontario, the Prairies, the West Coast, Yukon, or Nunavut regions, or perhaps somewhere else in the world. Maybe you're tuned in to us from Paraguay, or perhaps somewhere in South Korea, or maybe even somewhere else in South Africa. Well, wherever you tuned into us from, thank you for tuning in. We know you have lots of choices out there. There are thousands and thousands of internet radio stations and podcasts, and hundreds of AM, FM, and shortwave radio stations all over the world. But we are really happy that you tuned into our station here in the Northwest Territories, otherwise known as Denendeh. As usual, we have a lot in store for you. We've got some great music, some interesting stories and tidbits along the way, regional weather, and news updates later on. But before we get to all of that, let's sit back, relax, and enjoy this song that I'm sure will bring a smile to your face.

Welcome back. Yes, it is indeed Monday, September 28th today, the 39th Monday on the 39th week of 2026. And by the way, if you're still keeping track, today marks only the 6th day of fall, which means there are 84 days left until the arrival of winter. There are, of course, several reasons we should be celebrating today. For instance, did you know that today is National Family Day? It is also National Strawberry Cream Pie Day, but I'll tell you more about those later on in the show. Today we see the start of such things as International Women's E-Commerce Days, as well as National Dog Week. A reminder that the astrological sign for this time of September is Libra, the birth flowers for September, Aster and Morning Glory, the birth stone, Sapphires. Famous people who were born on this day include Confucius, the well-known Chinese teacher, editor, politician, and philosopher, was born on this day in 551 BC. The English plumber who invented the ballcock toilet, Thomas Crapper, was born on this day in 1836. I suppose we have a lot to thank him for. And French actress Brigitte Bardot was born on this day in 1934. Famous people who were married on this day. In 1922, actor James Cagney married dancer Frances Vernon. In 1935, comedian Stan Laurel, who was one half of the comedic group Laurel and Hardy, married his second wife, actress Virginia Ruth Rogers. And in 1936, a year later, comedian Harpo Marx, who was part of the Marx Brothers, married actress Susan Fleming. Scrolling through the pages of time now, looking for all the good things that happened on this day. In 1066, William the Conqueror began the Norman conquest when he landed in England. And scrolling further down the list here, lots of bad things happen, but we here at CKLB, Den and Day Sunrise, always look for the positive in life or the good things in life. In 1928, Alexander Fleming discovered what would eventually be called penicillin when he noticed a bacteria killing mold growing in his lab. In music history on this day, the Beatles hit the number one spot on the charts with their song Hey Jude in 1968. In 1972, The Temptations released their song Papa Was a Rolling Stone. And in 2012, the musical comedy Pitch Perfect premiered in theaters and debuted the a cappella group Pentatonix. In sports history on this day, in 1930, Lou Gehrig's errorless streak ends at 885 consecutive games. In 1941, Ted Williams achieved a .406 batting average for the season and is still the standard for batting averages. And in 1976 on this day, Muhammad Ali beat Ken Norton in 15 rounds for the heavyweight boxing title. Your word of the day from our good friends at Merriam-Webster Dictionary is fungible. And that is spelled F-U-N-G-I-B-L-E. Fungible. It is an adjective. And fungible describes things such as currency, goods, and commodities that can be exchanged for something else of the same kind or value. In broader usage, fungible can also mean interchangeable, as well as readily changeable to adapt to new situations. An example of how you could use the word in a sentence is, a dollar bill is considered fungible because it can easily be accepted or traded for 10 dimes, 4 quarters, 20 nickels, or 100 pennies, as well as any other dollar bill. Another example of how you could use the word in a sentence is, since fruits and vegetables are regarded as fungible in this diet, you are allowed a total of 5 servings of either or both. So your challenge for today is to try and use that word in an everyday conversation. So go ahead, impress your family, friends, coworkers, classmates, and neighbors with your newfound expanded vocabulary. In the meantime, if today is your birthday, on behalf of everybody here at CKLB, we wish you the very best on this day of day. So, happy birthday!
And we dedicate this song to you.

0: Here's your birthday horoscope for Monday, September 28th. You are generous to a fault, always ready and willing to lend a hand, and kind-hearted, a humanitarian and idealist. You aim to consider everyone's perspective and are a true team player. You are someone who notices details that others often miss. Others might frequently turn to you for information and advice. Inquisitive and curious, you are highly intelligent, and also heavily draw on your intuition when coming to conclusions. You tend to thrive in partnership and can, in fact, be quite successful in careers that involve a lot of one-on-one interactions, such as a therapist, counselor, or lawyer. You can be emotional and moody, which can be confusing to those around you. They may leave you alone when you prefer company simply because they may be unsure how to please you. This is a year in which you seek nourishment and naturally nurture and support others' needs and cravings are in strong focus, and you're drawn to those things you feel are more wholesome, healthy, and natural. This can be a period in which you make significant lifestyle improvements and or positive changes to your home and family life. Pet projects can be in focus. This year, you can be incredibly productive, starting fresh with a clear vision of what you want to accomplish. External events tend to mirror your inner needs and vice versa, boosting your confidence and happiness levels. You're developing a resilient mindset, accepting challenges as part of life's natural cycle, which in turn allows you to meet them confidently. You're inclined to often feel good and capable. That was your birthday horoscope for Monday, September 28th. Have a great day.
1: September 28th, 2000. Ariel Sharon, at the time Israel's hardline opposition leader, visits Jerusalem's Temple Mount. His visit to the sacred site, claimed by both Jews and Muslims, sparks violent clashes between Israelis and Palestinians. And it fuels a political crisis within Israel, where Sharon is elected prime minister the following year. 1781. The final battle of the Revolutionary War begins. American forces, backed by a French fleet, begin the siege of Yorktown Heights, Virginia. Weeks later, British forces surrender to General George Washington, effectively ending the war. 1066. William the Conqueror, the Duke of Normandy, part of what's now France, invades England. He becomes king after his conquest sweeps the country's Anglo-Saxon monarchy from power. 1924. End of the first round-the-world flight as two U.S. Army planes land in Seattle. Their journey took 175 days, making stops in dozens of cities along the way. 1989. Ferdinand Marcos, the deposed leader of the Philippines, dies in exile in Hawaii at age 72. That happens 3 years after the People Power Movement topples Marcos, ending his years of authoritarian rule in Manila. And 1991. Jazz musician Miles Davis dies in Santa Monica, California. He was 65. Today in history, September 28th, Camille Bohan and the Associated Press.
2: Now, here are three reasons to celebrate Monday, September 28th. Did you know that today is National Family Day? This day encourages everyone to gather around the table and enjoy a meal together. The old saying goes, families who eat together stay together. But did you know they may also be reducing the risk of addiction? According to the National Center on Addiction, families who eat three or more meals a week together reduce a teen's risk of using tobacco, alcohol, and other drugs. That's a fantastic outcome on its own. Family bonding is just a bonus. However, there are more benefits. For example, families who eat together also learn healthy eating habits, eat smaller portions, and are less likely to stress out about food. Look forward to conversations about grades, dating, borrowing the car, and moving away. Don't forget the debates about politics. Our children won't always agree with us, and that's okay. because we raise them to be independent thinkers and to express themselves effectively. These conversations start at the dinner table. They should not begin when our children's world turns upside down. Today is also National Strawberry Cream Pie Day. Even though strawberries are out of season, the grocer always makes sure to stock up on frozen or canned strawberries so we can make pies. How else do we keep making fruit pies all year long? Those of us who planned ahead preserved strawberries just for this occasion. And of course, some fresh ones are still available here and there. So how do you observe this day? Invite friends and family for a taste of sweetness. Sharing a delicious recipe is truly the only way to celebrate its goodness. And finally, if you're still looking for a reason to celebrate, you could be celebrating National Good Neighbors Day. A friendly hello to the people right next door today. This day is a golden opportunity to break the ice, build community, and celebrate the incredible value of a great neighbor. Good neighbors have often been our closest friends. They're the ones who watch out for our homes, collect our mail when we're away, and happily pass a cup of sugar over the fence. They lend a helping hand when a tree branch falls and offer a word of comfort when times get tough. Simply put, being a good neighbor creates a ripple effect of kindness, turning a simple street into a true lifelong community. And there you have it, 3 reasons to celebrate, Monday, September 28th. Have a great day.
3: Figure out what makes Disney truly magical, though. You can walk around for 12 hours and still gain weight.
4: I know it's 110 out here, but these fries taste great.
3: We eat, you know, because we want to have a good time. Really, that's all a vacation is. Just us eating in a place we've never been.
4: Well, why don't we eat something, then we'll go and get something to eat. And we'll see that thing we're supposed to see. They probably got a snack bar there, right? After that, we should probably get something to eat, though. Then we'll eat something.
5: Oh, jeez, look at this. Rip Van Meathead. Get up!
6: I'm up.
5: Get out of the pantry. What are you doing? Here's your pants. Get them on you, huh? I can never depend on you for the whole. Hold it. What are you doing here? You're putting your pants on over your pajamas.
6: It's all right. It'll be cold on the boat. I don't have any long underwear.
5: All right, just hurry up,
6: huh? Shush.
5: Why are you shushing me?
6: I don't want to wake up Gloria.
5: Gloria ain't here. She's downstairs.
6: What's she doing downstairs?
5: She's sitting in a chair down there. She's all right.
6: How do you know?
5: She told me.
6: What'd she say?
5: She said, I'm all right. Will you hurry it up, please?
6: Oh, I was worried about her. Last night she wouldn't talk to me. It was like there was a pane of glass between us.
5: Do you know that we don't catch that fishing boat? There ain't gonna be no deep sea fish. You will have to stay on the dock with the old people here. Hold it. What are you doing here?
6: What?
5: What about the other foot? There ain't no sock on it.
6: I'll get to it.
5: Don't you know that the whole world puts on a sock and a sock and a shoe and a shoe?
6: I like to take care of one foot at a time.
5: That's the dumbest thing I ever heard in my life.
6: It's just as quick my way.
5: Wait a minute, that ain't the point. You see what I do? Don't keep doing it. Listen to me. Suppose there's a fire in the house and you gotta run for your life. Your way, all you got on is one shoe and a sock. My way, you got on a sock and a sock. You see, you're evil.
6: Suppose it's raining or snowing outside. Your way, with a sock on each foot, my feet would get wet. My way, with a sock and a shoe on one foot, I could hop around and stay dry.
5: I think you've been hopping around on your head. Wait a minute. Listen to me. Suppose on the other sock's got a hole in it.
6: doesn't have a hole in it.
5: I said supposing
6: right,
5: it's got
6: suppose
5: a hole.
6: It has a hole.
5: All right, it's got a hole in it. So, you ain't got another matching pair, so what are you gonna do? Your way, you gotta take off a whole shoe and a sock. My way, all you gotta do is take off one sock.
6: All right, if it'll make you happy, I'll start all over again.
5: No, no, no, you're halfway through. Now, gee, get on with it. We're in a hurry. You can start doing it the right way tomorrow morning. And do it that way for the rest of your life.

From the CKLB newsroom, here's some of the stories making headlines this hour. The Congress of in national news comes this story. The Congress of Aboriginal People, or ACAP, has announced that the federal government has unilaterally terminated the Canada-CAP political accord and cut approximately $3 million in funding without prior notice. National Chief Brendan Moore expressed concerns about this decision hampering CAP's ability to conduct policy work and has severely affected initiatives like support for missing and murdered Indigenous women, reducing funding by 40%. Established in the 1970s, CAP represents Métis status and non-status First Nations and Southern Inuit people. Moore criticized the government for not offering a replacement mechanism and emphasized that the decision undermines support for off-reserve Indigenous communities. Despite receiving prior assurances about a multi-year agreement, the abrupt cut led to protests on Parliament Hill, asserting that CAP will continue to advocate for the rights of all Indigenous people, particularly those living off-reserve. In territorial news come these stories. The Gwich'in Tribal Council has scheduled a meeting for next week to discuss issues that arose after a walkout led to the postponement of the council's annual general meeting in Fort McPherson. The meeting could not reach quorum due to the absence of two delegates, which had not adhered to the 14-day participation notice requirement. Grand Chief Frederick Blake Jr. affirmed that the assembly followed its bylaws, while some delegates from two Gwich'in organizations left in protest. The assembly was rescheduled for later this year. Additionally, two councillors expressed regret over the situation, highlighting that youth representatives were expelled and emphasizing the need for unity to effectively tackle matters facing the Gwich'in Nation. Elsewhere, Open Parachute, Yellowknife Catholic School's mental health program, will teach students from kindergarten to grade 12 how to manage emotions and form healthy relationships. The program will be implemented once or twice a week by teachers trained by clinical psychologist and Open Parachute founder Dr. Haley Watson. Liz Bale, YCS Director of Student Services, led the Mental Health Prevention Initiative. Critical thinking, stress management, and emotional expression are taught. The curriculum is tailored to mental health data and staff and parent feedback. The district and Calgary's Workland School of Education are studying the program's efficiency. Bale stressed the program's long-term commitment to student well-being. And finally, a culture camp for students from Cleethlequa Elementary School was revived near the Dulé Ferry crossing after a long pause due to COVID-19 and disinterest. Raymond Horace and Whitney Setso organized the September 21st to 25 camp by teaching hunting and cooking skills. Moose hunting, berry picking, and bannock cooking were activities. Through Junior Guardians, the initiative aimed to reconnect youth with nature and promote conservation. The camp's cultural significance and learning experiences inspired attendees, highlighting its role in developing future leaders. And those are some of the stories making headlines this hour from the CKLB Newsroom.

0: Hi, this is Jessica. Every morning at this time, while I'm starting the day, I listen to Denande Sunrise. It's a great way to start your day.
1: My uncle was a clown for Ringling Brothers Circus. And when he died, all his friends went to the funeral in one car.
2: I asked my oldest daughter, I said, what do you want to do with your life? She goes, I like birds. Did you even hear the question I asked you? She goes, yeah, I like birds. I want to be an ornithologist. All right. So she's not moving out.
3: I heard about this kindergarten teacher. She was teaching her students about self-esteem. And she said to the class, anyone that felt dumb, she asked them to stand up. She didn't think anybody'd stand. She'd make the point how no one is dumb. But about that time, little Johnny stood up. She thought, oh no, now what am I going to do? She said, now Johnny, do you really feel like you're dumb? He said, no ma'am, I just hate to see you standing there all by yourself.

0: Cookie G as an artist. Most people know me by that. And my real name is Ronnie Gauthier. I'm an indigenous hip-hop artist, also an actress, a radio DJ personnel, and primarily I'm an indigenous family and youth support worker.
1: Amazing.
0: I do hold a lot of different hats in the entertainment area.
1: Yeah, you kind of have to do a few different things in the entertainment area, eh?
0: Yes, to not be a struggling artist, you gotta stay busy in all those different areas. So whenever I have time to work on a project with music, I'm doing that. When I'm on the road, going miles, facilitating workshops, I can record my radio in the hotel after work. I'm working. I'm always busy, and you know what? It's living the dream, that's for sure.
1: Right on. My number one question to people is, how did you get here? How has the journey been so far?
0: The journey, honestly, choose your own destination book, for real. And I think just having the courage and the confidence to step out of my comfort zone was a big key to most of my successes. When I would have an opportunity, I would have to take it. And I realized that the hard way a few times when I missed opportunities. I was feeling like, oh, I shoulda, I coulda, woulda, but, and you know what? There's no excuses. When the creator provides you opportunities, you have to take them. And I feel like I was blessed by having people around me, surrounded by people that were in the industries, acting for one, music, modeling. So it was the people that I knew that offered the opportunities, and so grateful.
1: So when you first got into music, I remember you telling me this story, but how did you first get into music? What was your big break?
0: My big break for music, I think, was in my 20s. I was pregnant with my second child. I was around a bunch of artists, and my baby dad at the time was a music promoter, so we knew a lot of people, and somebody asked me if I wanted to get on a track. And you know what? It was on my bucket list since I was 13 years old, making my own little rhymes in my bedroom, and I was like, yeah, sure. And so I made a track, and the feedback that I got from that was so motivating and inspiring. I felt, wow, I could be a voice for people who don't have the confidence or courage. You know, so many people related to what I had to say. I felt like using music as an outlet was so therapeutic that I thought, you know what, let me make a few more tracks. And I made a few songs, and then eventually an album, a small EP, and I got recognized by an organizer for the International Indigenous Hip Hop Awards. And they wanted to submit one of my songs, and then they said, hey, if you want to submit more music, you know, here's the website. So I went on, and I thought, you know what, I'm frugal, I didn't want to do each individual song, let me just pay for the whole album. And lo and behold, I was nominated in several different categories, and they invited me to come and perform. And I almost didn't take that opportunity because I was nervous, scared, and I knew, like, you could win or you can't win. But I had a role model that said, listen, when you get an opportunity, don't miss it. And I had to be reiterated to me. So I knew, yes, you know what, let's go. And he said, if you're going to just perform, at least you went there. At least you performed at the award. Not everybody's going to win. And I was like, yes. So we went, I performed, and they kept calling my name for all these categories, and I wasn't winning. So I was cool with that. And I see my friends sitting over there, and they all had awards. So I went to go congratulate them and check out their awards. And they were like, hey, get up there. They just called your name. And I was like, what? And they're like, you won. And oh my God, I won Best Album of the Year. I was so blown away. I forgot my whole speech that I had wrote. And you know what? It was such a magical moment. Like, I had to pinch myself so many times. That's when I was like, wow, I am really good, because you know, we're our own worst critics always.
1: Definitely, yeah.
0: And sometimes the people that you are surrounded by, sometimes some of those people don't see your success, or they don't encourage you. It's always strangers or fans or people you've just met, you know. So I felt that was a blessing. And I have that award on my mantle, and I look at it every day when I'm working out, and I think, you know, one day again, hopefully I could submit my album. I have a new album coming out. I'm working on a third one. And then I want to transition because I'm not getting any younger, but I want to make music for people that are more in their 40s, that aren't big fans of hip-hop. Like, I want to do a TLC vibe, like more R&B, and get a verse in there of hip-hop. But yeah, it was the award that I knew, yeah, I made it.
1: What would you define as success?
0: Completing projects, for sure. As an artist, I know we have a billion projects going all at once, and I feel like when I succeed, and for me, it's with the music. When I'm in the studio and I'm recording, I get these chills over my whole body, and it's almost like a confirmation for me, my spirit, and my soul, and I'm like, that's it. That's a banger.
1: Now, you had mentioned that you have a role model. Who is that?
0: Yes. Dakota House.
1: And who is Dakota House to you?
0: He is my brother cousin. So our parents are sisters, but his mom helped to raise me a lot when my mom was going to school and working. And my mom called her mom too. It's her older sister. But yeah, we grew up like brother and sister. We've lived with each other a majority of our lives, and we've helped each other along the way. And he's always encouraged me. Actually, when I was younger, in my 20s, I was stuck in addictions with alcohol, and I smoked a lot of pot. And, you know, he said, you know what? You have so much potential. If you could just close the door to this toxicity, there's opportunities. He said, I'll even give you an opportunity, Pook. I was like, okay. So you know what? Closed one door and a billion more opened. And it wasn't only addictions, it was people in my life too. And I truly believe, like, what you surround yourself with, who you surround yourself with, has a lot to do with your energy and your successes. So there could be things blocking your path, and you really have to make those sacrifices. Once I let those go, it was like a whole new world. And with music, he gave me the opportunity to perform at a few of his events. Him and Scott Ward invited me to go on the road with Going Wild. So I've been with them for a decade.
1: Oh, wow.
0: This year, actually. So it's my 10th year, and I feel like everything ties together. And every day I just wake up, I'm grateful for these opportunities, because it's not like, you know, Groundhog Day where you're working a 9 to 5. You know, it's a new exciting endeavor. You get to go on a trip, you get to meet people, and blessed. I've got to meet you, traveling to the third degree. So many places, met so many people, and you know what, it's so good to make those connections. And it's like, wow.
1: When you were a kid, what did you want to be?
0: I wanted to be a hip-hop artist, a radio DJ. I would be recording in my room. Back then it was cassette tapes. I was recording music off the radio and doing my little, you're listening to P-N-O-O Kilo G. That was me, Kooky G. I had a radio voice, and I also wanted to be an actress. I wanted to be a model. And all these things that I wanted to be, it was like, the universe provided. It was like manifesting and being the resources and the support. I was able to do those things. And, you know, it was all baby steps for sure.
1: Yeah.
0: It was people I knew, the ways to get in. But I also knew that being an artist wasn't going to pay the bills and stuff. So I, during my healing chapter of my life, I went to a few programs, like a family life improvement program, a parenting program. I just wanted to be better as a person. And going to these programs, there wasn't enough Indigenous workers. So I thought, you know what, I want to get into the social work field. I want to be able to support my people and understand where they're coming from. And it really helped me to get that certification, because that helps to open doors too. And you know what, it's not just the certification, it's the experience, the true life experience. Like, mm-hmm. I've been there too. So, you know, I

0: So you rarely hear the name Ronnie.
1: Yeah, because honestly, I was
0: Nobody
1: like,
0: really
1: I
0: calls
1: don't know what her real name is.
0: it. Yeah, and not a lot of people do. And you know what? I literally, the last few years, I've been thinking, like, do I just change my name legally to Pookie? Nobody really calls me Ronnie, but that's how the name came about. And my last name is Gaucher, so I just put G. Pookie G separates me from the rest of the Pookies.
1: Right? It makes
0: Yeah,
1: it that
0: when
1: much more
0: Pookie came
1: legit.
0: popular in the last few years, I was like, oh my God, everybody's a Pookie now. But I'm the real OG.
1: Exactly. It's kind of a final question for you. What are some words of wisdom that you want to give out to people?
0: I just want to tell people, don't be your own worst critic. Have the courage to step out of your comfort zone and be confident because, and I'm sure you've heard it before, but life is truly what you make it, not what other people make it. And whatever you manifest, whatever you want to be, whoever you want to be, is possible. I'm definitely living proof. Dreams do come true.
1: From your lips to the creator's ears.
0: Thank you so much for this opportunity. It's a blessing and an honor.
1: You are most welcome, Masicho.
0: Thank you.

OCMC 8 Hakskwal Tnoyap Carolyn Roberts Quinnensna Tnach cha tela skoomish okmeach Tnach cha tela nukwakwa okmeach. It is a huge honor for me to be a visitor today on the ancestral territories of the Kwantlen, the Keitsi, and the Matsqui First Nations. For thousands and thousands of years, our ancestors sought to walk gently upon this land, to nurture it and to take care of it in order for us to be here today. And for that, Hayachika, I'm so thankful. It was our ancestors that taught the settlers how to hunt and how to fish and how to survive upon this land. And today, we are seeking a new relationship with the First Nations people of this territory, one that's built on honor and deep respect. And in order for that to happen, it is time for us to educate ourselves about the history of this land that we call Turtle Island. And today I would like to share some of that history with you today, some culture, and some ways to move forward in reconciliation. It is also a privilege for me to be able to speak my ancestral language to you of the Squamish people. It is a dying language. We only have 4 fluent speakers that are still alive today. It's our language that connects us to our community, to our people, and to our history. And what I said was, hello and welcome, honored guests. My name is Carolyn Roberts, and I'm from the Squamish Nation up in North Vancouver. My birth name is Stacy Baker, so anybody who knows North Vancouver knows that because I'm a baker that I'm pretty much related to everybody in North Vancouver. My birth mother is Janet Baker, and she comes from the Nukwakwa Nation, so our ancestors are just up past Whistler. When I was born the 4th child of an Indigenous, single, divorced Indigenous woman. And her caseworker at the time was under the mandate to adopt me out into a non-Indigenous home. This is part of our Canadian history that is called the 60s Scoop. Now, it lasted from 1960 all the way up until the 1980s. And it was a governmental practice of adopting out Indigenous children into non-Indigenous homes in order to assimilate them into the colonial system. Now, I was one of the luckier few of this process because I only spent 3 months in the foster care system, but there's some Indigenous kids that spent their entire life in the foster care system. I grew up in Prince George. I grew up in white suburbia. There was one black kid at our school, and there was a handful of East Indian students at our school, and all the Aboriginal students were in the alternate ed program. So in my upbringing, I had no history and no culture. None of that was taught to me, and I had no idea what it meant to be a Coast Salish woman. It was stripped of me when I was adopted out. This is not unlike the residential school system did to all of my other relatives that went to residential school. This is 2 out of my 3 sisters. They all went to the Seashelt residential school. Not only were they stripped of their culture, their language, and their history, and their connections to the land, they were also taught at residential school that they didn't belong, because they weren't allowed to be in the regular school system with everybody else. But at the residential school, they, like myself, are fair-skinned Coast Salish women, and they got beat up every single day because they weren't brown enough to be at the Indian school. So this is my birth mother, Janet Baker. Her and all of her siblings went to St. Mary's out in Mission. Their mother, my grandmother, spoke 5 Indigenous languages from all of the territories where we're from. My birth mother speaks none, nor does she attend any cultural events.
because at school she was taught that it was wrong to speak her language and it was wrong to practice her culture. Not only did the school teach her that, it also shut her down to other people in her life, and she has never hugged anybody. Now, their mother, all of her children were taken from her and taken to Mission Residential School. This is about a 6 or 7 hour drive away from where they lived, and it eventually became too much for her to be far away from her children, and she eventually moved closer to be with them. And as a mother, I can't even begin to imagine how this felt. I'm pretty lucky. I find myself lucky because these are my children. These are the first children in our line of family that have not been taken by the government and placed into a non-Indigenous home. When you talk about the residential school system being something of our past and our history, and it's time to move on, it's not that far in our history. And it's not far gone. I'm one of the lucky ones that don't get my children taken away. But if you look at statistics in Canada today, you will find the government is still taking Indigenous children from their homes and placing them into non-Indigenous homes. Today, we call it the foster care system. And there is more Indigenous children today in our foster care system than ever went to residential school today. So if we look at the population of Indigenous people across Canada, we're about 4% of this population. If we look at the foster care system, 60% of children in the foster care system are Indigenous. And most of them are intergenerational survivors of the residential school. So when you say, it's time to move on and it's time to get over it, I say, how is that possible? How can we move on and get over it when it is still happening today here in Canada? And not only that, if we look at some more statistics, 50% of families that live on reservations today live in poverty. And 60 reservations across Canada today live in a boil water advisory. And some of them have been living in that advisory now for over 20 years. How is that possible in a place that we call so great as Canada? How would that be okay, that you cannot provide clean drinking water for your family? Especially in a place like Canada that is such a wonderful place to be. We actually rank in the top 10 standards of living in the world to be living here in Canada. But that is if you are a non-Indigenous person. If you are an Indigenous person, you rank about number 47th on that list. How is that possible? We live in the same place. So you might be asking yourself, well, why should that matter? That doesn't affect me. And I don't understand why we still have to have this conversation. We need to have this conversation, and we need to educate ourselves. Because of the Canada, the place that you live, this land that you live upon, and the resources that come from this land have all been violently taken from the original custodians of this land. And the exceptional lifestyle that you live today, living in Canada, has been built upon the cultural genocide of an entire population. And you might not have started this fight, but this fight still continues today with the government, and the governmental practices that are in place today continue it. So then that makes it your responsibility as a Canadian citizen to make it right. Now, I understand that this isn't something that's going to happen overnight and change right away, but we need to start changing it
and through time it will. But 150 years is way too long to wait for justice to be done. In my culture, we like to teach through story. And I'd like to share a story with you today of our wonderful friend, the coyote. He teaches us a lot. I'm a storyteller, and I tell stories to make my ancestors proud and to quietly teach. So our friend the coyote was frantically looking one day, searching and searching around the fire because he couldn't find his bone needle. So out of the sky follows this owl, and he sees that coyote is very distressed, and he says, "Coyote, my friend, what is going on? What are you looking for?" And coyote says, "Well, I can't find my bone needle anywhere." And the owl said, "Well, I'll go up into the sky. I'll be able to see it from the sky, and I'll bring it back to you." So off he goes, and he flies around and around, but he can't see that bone needle anywhere. So he comes back down, and he says, "Coyote, my friend, I couldn't find your bone needle. I couldn't see it from way up there." And coyote was so distressed. And so owl says, "Well, coyote, where was the last time you had your bone needle?" Coyote said, "Well, I was using it over here by the bushes." And owl looks perplexed at coyote, and he says, "Well, if you were using it over there by the bushes, how come you're looking over here by the fire for your bone needle?" And coyote says, "Well, because I can see over here." Totally makes sense. I can see by the fire. That's an easy place to look and an easy place to be. And as Canadians, what we see by the fire are the effects of our colonial system. And the effects that we see is the alcoholism, the drug abuse, and all that what as colonial system has done to our people. We are starting to see more culture and a little more language come back, but that's the easy thing that we can see by the fire. What's going to take courage and time is to look over here where the bone needle is, in the bushes. Because in these bushes, there's a 1,000-piece puzzle that is made up of all that's happened in order to get to where we are today, of what we see the effects of. And if I were to go over to this puzzle and just take one small piece of the puzzle out, that one small piece would be the residential school system. There is 999 other pieces to this puzzle over here that we still need to learn about and that we still need to educate about in order to be able to move forward in reconciliation. Some of those systems are, or some of those pieces are the 60 scoop, the past system. There is so much to learn over here. But all you're going to need in order to learn what's over there is a sense of decency and a sense of justice. Now, I would like to share with you some ways that you, as a Canadian, can start to move this reconciliation forward. Number one, I think it's really important for you and the place where you live, where your house is on, to know whose territory that is. Whose territory does your house reside on? What languages do they speak? Where is that community that's tied to that territory? And not only the place where you live, but also the place where you work. Whose territory is that? What's their languages? Where's the community? And what can you do living upon their territory to give back to them to start moving reconciliation forward? Find out about that. Number two, might be a little more tricky, is the governmental system that's in place today and the policies that are in place today that still hold back and suppress Indigenous people in moving forward. It's time for us to educate ourselves about things like land claims and treaty rights. What does it mean to you? What does it mean to them? And I think my biggest wonder, my biggest question that I have about our governmental system that's in place today, the largest system in our government that oversees all Indigenous people across Canada, that makes decisions for all Indigenous people across Canada,
is led by two non-Indigenous white females. That makes me wonder. Is it because there's no Indigenous people within our Prime Minister's cabinet? I don't think so. So, just makes me wonder. It should make you wonder too. And be curious and ask those questions. Number three, which is I think is just as important as the first two, but the Honorable Murray Sinclair always states to us that it is education that got us into this mess, and it will be education that gets us out of this mess. And it's time for us to get educated, to find out about all of the rest of the pieces that are here in the bushes by the bone needle. So, in order for us to move forward in reconciliation, we need to be able to move forward side by side. Not someone in front, not someone behind, but together, side by side. In my culture, we talk about seven generations ahead. And what we do today, here and now, will affect those generations ahead of us. So please, let's not leave them a legacy of pain and misery. Let's leave them with a hope for a better future, one that's rooted in honor and deep respect. Hayashika, thank you for the time today.

0: Now, I just want to talk quickly about language, and then we can all go. Because, yeah, language, they do say Britain and America are two countries separated by the Atlantic Ocean. And it's true. Now, they say two languages separated by... two countries separated by a common language. That's the line. It's an Oscar Wilde line, I think. And we do pronounce things in a different way. Like, you say caterpillar, and we say caterpillar. And... Now, you say aluminum, we say aluminium. You say centrifugal, we say centrifugal. You say leisure, we say lisurier. you say basil, we say basil. And you say herbs, and we say herbs. Because there's a f***ing H in it. But you spell through, T-H-R-U, and I'm with you on that, because we spell it thruff. And that's trying to cheat at Scrabble. How can we get that oo sound? Well, a U will work. What about an O as well? No, we don't need it, we're fine. No, I think an O in. Well, all right. And a G as well. What? Yes, a G would be good. G sound. Yes, we need a silent G, just in the background, in case of any accidents or something. Well, all right. And an H as well, in case some herbs come along. All right. And a Q and a P and a Z. Look, it's a word in Scrabble that's 480 points. So, yes. And we do have, you know, slight differences in that arena. But in Europe, we have 200 languages. 200 languages! Just count them! I know you won't. But it's 200 languages, and future generations of Europeans, I'm sorry, Europeans, but we're going to have to be bilingual. We are going to have to be, and English speakers hate this. Two languages in one head, no one can live at that speed. Good Lord, man. You're asking the impossible. But the Dutch speak four languages and smoke marijuana. Yes, but they're cheating. Everyone knows marijuana is a drug enhancement that can help you on track and field to come last in a team of 8 million. I don't know how the Dutch do it, but anyway, because we're going to have to learn, and the reason we're going to have to learn is one, for being groovy and just getting out there and doing it, but the second, we just lose a lot of business in Europe, in the rest of Europe, because German people phone up going, wir haben 5 Millionen in Deutschmark für der Auto. Just, I don't know, something about 5 Millionen in Deutschmark, and I tell them to get knotted. We don't want any of his Deutsche Markies. We do want that. Oh, I'm terribly sorry.
1: And now, a little story behind some of the world's greatest inventions. The invention of the sandal is known to date back at least 10,000 years. But scientists theorize that people have been making shoes for as long as 40,000 years. And there you have it, the story behind some of the most recognizable inventions.
2: To infinity and beyond!
3: 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In the Tabatcha region, including Fort Smith and Salt River Reserve today, sunny, becoming a mix of sun and cloud this afternoon. Fog patches clearing up this morning, high of 12. In the Clutsal Cay region today, a mix of sun and cloud, becoming sunny near noon. Fog patches clearing up this morning, a high plus 4. In the Fort Resolution region, including Highway 6, sunny, becoming a mix of sun and cloud this afternoon. Fog patches clearing up this morning, wind becoming southeast 20 near noon, a high of 8. In the Hay River region, including Enterprise, sunny, becoming a mix of sun and cloud near noon. Fog patches clearing up this morning, wind becoming south 20 near noon, a high of 12. In the Fort Providence region, including Kakisa and Chan Lake, a mix of sun and cloud, becoming cloudy this afternoon. Fog patches clearing up this morning, a high of 10. In the Fort Simpson region, including Jean Marie River, a mix of sun and cloud, a high of 10. In the Fort Liard region, including Nahanni Butte and Sun Bacay, a mix of sun and cloud, 30% chance of showers late this afternoon. Wind becoming southwest 20 this afternoon, a high of 15. In the Yellowknife region today, sunny, becoming a mix of sun and cloud this morning. Fog patches clearing up this morning, wind becoming southeast 20 this afternoon, a high of 7. In the North Slave region, including Wekwati, Huati, and Bechico, clear, becoming a mix of sun and cloud this morning, wind becoming southeast 20 this afternoon, a high of 7. In the Wrigley region today, cloudy, becoming a mix of sun and cloud this morning. Fog patches clearing up near noon, wind becoming southeast 20, gusting to 40 near noon, a high of 11. In the Norman Wells Toledo region today, becoming cloudy this morning with a 60% chance of showers. Wind southeast 20, gusting to 40, a high of 6. In the Fort Good Hope region today, becoming cloudy this morning with a few showers, a high plus 5. In Dillon A today, increasing cloudiness. A few rain showers beginning this morning. Rain showers and flurries late this morning and early this afternoon. Wind southeast 20, gusting to 40, a high of 6. In the Colville Lake area today, a mix of sun and cloud becoming cloudy this morning. Periods of rain beginning this afternoon. Wind southeast 40, gusting to 70, a high plus 5. In the South Delta region, including Fort McPherson and Sikachik, cloudy. 60% chance of flurries changing to 60% chance of rain showers or flurries this afternoon. Risk of freezing rain early this morning. Fog patches clearing up this morning. Wind becoming northwest 20, gusting to 40 this morning. Temperature steady near plus 1. In the Eklavik region today, cloudy. 30% chance of flurries late this morning, then a 60% chance of rain showers or flurries this afternoon. Wind becoming northwest 20, gusting to 40 early this morning. A high plus 2. In the Inuvik region today, increasing cloudiness, 60% chance of showers this afternoon, a high plus 4. In the Tuktoyaktuk East Channel region today, a mix of sun and cloud, becoming cloudy near noon with a 60% chance of showers this afternoon, a high plus 5. In the Pawlatuk area today, cloudy, becoming a mix of sun and cloud near noon. Wind southeast 30, gusting to 50, a high of 8. In the Sax Harbor area today, mainly sunny. Increasing cloudiness early this afternoon. Wind southeast 40, gusting to 60, a high plus 2. And finally, in the Ulahuktuk region today, mainly cloudy. Wind east 30, gusting to 50, a high plus 1. And that's your weather forecast for Monday, September 28th, provided by Environment Canada.

0: There seems to be a few determining factors for those who overcome. First of all, they've committed themselves. A commitment prepares you to meet obstacles and downfalls. Because if you've made a commitment to do something and disaster strikes or calamities take place or things don't go your way, you immediately start thinking, how do I solve the problem? If you have no commitments, your first thought is, how do I get out of this deal? And we generally find what we're looking for. Now, whether it's in a marriage or getting your education or achieving a weight loss goal or a sales goal or an academic goal, it doesn't make any difference what it is. Along the way, there's going to be those setbacks and reversals and disappointments. Again, if you've made the commitment, what you do is you continue on. People who've made the commitment not only are overcomers, but they also prepare themselves. They expect to win. They prepare to win, and they take the necessary steps in order to get there. This commitment, combined with the persistence and the unshakable belief that eventually they will win, is what separates them. Interesting enough, most of them I found are very humble people. They recognize that they cannot do it themselves. They need help. And that's where faith plays such an incredibly important role in what we do. So when you start adding humility, commitment, persistence, and character. Character is the ability to carry out a good resolution long after the excitement of the moment has passed. Character is what takes them through. That's what overcomers do. They never give up. They keep after it.
1: And that concludes today's program. Tune in again tomorrow when we get to do this all over again. So until we meet again, this is your host, Roy Dahl, asking you all to take care of each other, and always remember, look good, walk tall, be smart. And here's a closing inspirational thought you can carry with you throughout the day. Remember that the greatest reward you get for your efforts is not what you get for them, but what you become by them. This has been Denny Day Sunrise. Have a safe and enjoyable day. Thank you very much for listening.

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是 Marlene Michelle's video 就 CKLB Radio 在 Sing 101.9。整个整首调整个在 B 等送到你，而且在 Disney 而且，如果很好听，就 Do not want to see her soon， but as they don't see her soon， 因为 passion 啊，啥事了。

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2: Trinan Tal Ichikojik Shitti Ilsik, Shon De, Shetchi, Katlequin Lee, I Katakoqua. Shahanu, I play chan shitty chan el signature. I did TB. I had el signature at hospital. Kushit vikatronati. I did shahan reshik no kwevan. 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It's at Hansan Ili, she family jet. It's at Chahanlo Guyan do kut at Kashonil Tienkwa. Jo kuhetsi, he sequent he korai. Quit Trinan Ili Gozik Signoha, Quahed Injo Head Gitititit and Italy, Cho, I said, Kinhi, Nuits at Hats at a gettak, Yukakin Heats at Drinja Chan, Hats at Hitchan gettak Italy, I'd at Nuit and Italy, said Italy, I'd at Quien Dolo, Quien Toro, I kuno Quincy Quintai Correcanalte, so illits at Shahan Kunida, Nuquataja, Nuhenchich, Kutrit Quatsi. Kutrit Kunint, I could sites at Ishik Dan Kuno, La Cookie Rich and Chicken Chick, and Ill Chick.
3: When you were young, what advice did the elders give you?
2: Quien to so Judin de Ilos and Nulhokanal Daiqua, Gorit Gashin, Diret, Nichin, a quahe, Etra adraquatsi, feast quatsi, a corticon juds, a tricky he genita trutel, a corticon judan, Tado, no signature, no. I'd said, Isik to that a lot, a cheat in Oqua. No Juan Gove, Sik to that aids a chan, Nitin a dra at Han Gove, Richard that aids a chico and Thaclon, Natia Kakwa, Getak, a quahe, a dingy cut hat, eat a chu, a dra at and chan do ye gond in a cheat at dull, a richer chu, I great at a kahitan day, dava he. It's a dike rates a chan, chutin. No which it nilly, no which it king he. No hotry, no wake eye, no hot he. And ho in horn day, I cut thack oo, chutin, and chonily cut no which a kicking he, Quincy, or the roach eight, and she could no good cheat thack.
3: Ruth, could you tell us about living on the land and some of your experiences?
2: Could quit salkinal die, trinan ishi kuno. 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Thatrin in Italy to go vanachita tal.
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3: Ruth, can you remember a funny or a very unusual event that happened to you?
2: So quintai kuzet lotsin kuchan chukunel I kwakut kukachiti kanal taikana kwakwahaltak. 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She did dinner eat a carjit dizzy dizzy dithak. 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I quay heard spaghetti la ovin cadaver is it. Box street and cheese it. I clear it good edge the sheets at ice spaghetti the cacti sauce which I knew tan oven cut. 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
2: 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I said, Chukwendo chitti vit at ratachak only radio to television. I said, chitti computer chit thakshit no kinchik. Chutin kinchi quinzi hat and tai cut I kushit thak no kinchik ne train lechi no train katule. I cook ere. To leki kehe kia nithan. It's at she shahanshin da kin he. It's at school they dig on get a kin who can chickshit can eat a he. No who kike it kushit thacked in jesu kyutrikin he drin and ilikono. It's at a chuk a coat conch u quakut. Ishik school eat it a quidlo unchit kyugrashi can eat a he. It's at Hans Edward G. Berger inquiries to Quatsa Dunnard U or Quantat now, Quatal Nutra Nuts at Eshikant at Nuhuela Cat Gotana Chitatal Golat Cat Unchit Kitchit Aqua. I said at Shikin Chick should go to Kinihi Gonkani Ti Quinzi Chan Ninjuk Chan Quinzi Kinihiqua. Gugat at Eshikant at Triquil Tsai Quare. Quiento kinchi lake in Elchine Kuchane. I catch on radio station Kuchitikwal, yes, it's under Kulsa Eshikan, Soha, Ketak, Neshukuchach, with the Kenichi, Kuka, Nik, Kachit, I cook a red at G. Shikinchik. Shikinchik said Quinzi, Chokinichi, Nithan.
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0: All I can say is if there's any way I can get out there again and finish it, I will.
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I get to thinking lots of times about back when I was a lad, of the old home place where I grew up, of the days both good and bad. My overalls were hand-me-downs, my shoes were full of holes. I used to walk 4 miles to school every day, through the rain, the sleet, and the cold. I've seen the nights when my daddy would cry for the things that his family would need. But all he ever got was a badland farm and 7 hungry mouths to feed. And yet our home fire never flickered once. 'Cause when all these things went wrong, Mama took the hymn book down and Mama sang a song.

I've been rocked to sleep many a night to the tune of What a Friend. And come morning, Rock of Ages would wake me gently once again. And then Daddy would reach up and he'd take the Bible down and he'd read it loud and long. And I always felt that maybe our home was blessed when Daddy would say, Mama, sing a song. 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

0: There was a demonstration in our town, quiet but very tense. I've always been a bit nosy, so I guess that's the reason I went. There were people carrying signs that said, "We want equality now." And I thought to myself, boy, look at that, will you? Look what the law allows. A little girl and her mother were standing up next to the curb. The little girl said, "Mommy, I can't see the parade." And it happened that I heard. The woman who was with the little girl was small, and when she turned and smiled, I thought I'd do them a favor, so I offered to hold the child. When I held the little girl in my arms, I was glad of the offer I'd made. She said, "Thank you, mister, for holding me up. I wanted to see the parade." Then she asked me a question, and it took me by surprise. She said, "Mister, why does my daddy hate all those people going by?" I said, "Well, you know, they're not the same. Oh, but listen to me." And I noticed that the child was blind. So I looked around for an answer. It was pretty hard to find. So I sat her down by her mama's side, and I patted her on the head. And that night, as I sat in my own little room, I thought of the words she said. And that night, I took a good look at myself, and this is the prayer I prayed. I said, "Lord, I want you to hold me up, because I want to see the parade."
1: Beaches Ruby na dizin smake. Zun smake. 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Voice of dinner day. Zun smake.

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1: I'm just a spectator here.
0: Times of transcending time. I should have done what I could, but went and did what I would.
2: 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He led them all.

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1: Good afternoon. I'm Connor Petrie. Kaladichi First Nation Chief Elaine Auger has resigned from the post she held since 2024. Alleging harassment of staff, conflicts of interest, and intimidation are not adequately addressed as the code of conduct and leadership oaths require. Quote, our Dene values should never be used to silence women, intimidate vulnerable people, excuse inappropriate conduct, or prevent legitimate concerns from being addressed, Auger stated in a social media post, with her last day being September 25th. Quote, I cannot continue to hold the office of chief while witnessing circumstances that, in my view, are inconsistent with the standards of integrity, accountability, and respect that I believe leadership requires. I will not participate in abusing, intimidating, or undermining staff or community members. Without providing details, Auger alleged KFN has a system where serious concerns about workplace conduct, harassment, conflict of interest, intimidation, or disrespect are raised, but are not addressed with the consistency and accountability that the code of conduct and leadership oaths require. Auger's resignation comes as her community prepares to host the 56th annual Dene National Assembly this week from September 29th to October 1st. A controversial political and social commentary website's decision to market Orange T-shirts questioning the harmful legacy of residential schools is an example of how reconciliation cannot happen without truth, says critics. In late August, the far-right Rebel News announced it was selling clothing with terms such as still no proof, you can't handle the truth, buried truth, dig deeper, as well as Canada was built, not stolen. Quote, just in time for National Truth and Reconciliation Day, boasted the opinion outlet's BC Bureau Chief Drea Humphrey, explaining the stunt as a call for Canadians to look beyond the headlines. Nunavut Liberal MP Lori Idlout on Friday rose in the House of Commons and said residential school denialism is on the rise, quote, which harms survivors and their families and communities and allows systemic racism to persist. She asked Crown Indigenous Relations Minister Rebecca Alty to explain what the Liberal government is doing to ensure that Canadians understand the continued impacts of trauma inflicted on Indigenous people. Alty, who is the NWT's Member of Parliament, reminded the House of a $5 million national public education effort announced in Budget 2024, whose partnerships and delivery mechanisms are still being finalized. Alty released a statement on Friday, quote, residential school denialism compounds the harms experienced by survivors, families, communities, and Indigenous peoples across Canada. It spreads false information by denying or casting doubt on the history of residential schools and the lasting harm they caused. And the NWT Court of Appeal has sided with a lower court judge in upholding the house arrest sentence given to a man convicted of making child sexual abuse and exploitation material. In doing so, it also joined a growing chorus of Canadian courts opting to strike down broad mandatory minimum sentences crafted by the federal government, ruling they violate Section 12 of the Charter of Rights and Freedoms. In this case, the Crown had appealed the non-jail punishment in a case involving two Indigenous teenagers from the northern area of the NWT, stated a decision issued last week. The victim and offender had been best friends for many years. During a sleepover, the victim awoke to find the offender taking photos of their naked body. The offender was arrested in May of 2024 for sexual assault and voyeurism, although those charges were later withdrawn by the Crown and replaced with the charge of making child sexual abuse and exploitation material. The offender immediately admitted taking all the photos while the victim was asleep. In NWT Territorial Court in 2024, he pled guilty, with the Crown calling for a jail term of 2 years less 1 day. And for more news stories, head on over to cklbradio.com. I'm Connor Petrie.
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3: 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Singer-songwriter Aaron McCallum is in the spotlight. 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
4: What songs? What's a dig? Go yet hik in it. Add it sing sing. What's a dig on there? A died sent on Gomadu Honuki ah. Yet so a died yidzim okay. Zet hadnin. So CKLB radio okay. Then it did on radio okay. That eat a walk over there.

0: Zut a assise la hota, deed a mot adagont e ye wicket a lata hunt e? Dee sit la honey that a mot adagont e hana hisino.
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1: Zut a ze tanje gut die Hanna hieße. 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I eat a fa eat a nitloku. I get in hunt e mordas a cards on nin dele. It's a nitloku nagged de eats on a gihe hanugu on eats out a orange shirt de ganidet a tied zig e woo hunt e. Eat a doozy a la dani lena, it's a in the coo a nitro coon, woody in isa, hunt eh? It's a zut a deed a KFN, ye hat lo de First Nation, ganidet a ye guati de in le seat a.

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I hope you'll join us as we continue to share the human adventure across our solar system and beyond. 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
1: 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You done that. I tried, and then the honey girl, yes, and oh, it's a done. A cousin. It's a clear idea. It's a clear idea. 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I should be easy, like one lesson, that lesson, than the city. It hid there was only easy, and could clear an easy as I get on. Easy, yes, eh? Kinda since that we dahin he go to the since I not the court let the court at in. 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A crown nut, a nut knuckle were done that clearly in a cut hat. At the necessity, because he hadn't that hand that did see that hand, that little line, and I. Take it home, well done. I take it in the sense of the take it in, I take it in the day, I take it in the day. The key is in my last chance to drink it on the day. It is a quite drink, drink it, it's a boiling. A cousin, that it like was it, drink it, it's a boiling. A cousin, a cookie, I guess it's a walk, and I didn't know some bossy music in the day. Hani walak de tilik de sin la sin sompa wutsali. 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I can't get so light the dish. I can't get a guitar night, yeah, and get a guitar night in the. I can't get a guitar night, and I can't need it, and there's really a disagree, and yeah, it's easy. I can't get a guitar night, and I can't get a guitar night. yid hanti

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D. C. Inchen nahia detia sit at Nazareth.

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1: 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Mad Canada.
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3: Taitinet a yakala horano sadze, haise taitinet in tati guhiente, hejon CKLB bays a dig a, de shi yen hete di hitule, hua

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0: Hey, it's me, Dylan Stone, and we're just putting on our parachute pants. We're getting the DeLorean all polished up, and then we're ready to take a little trip to the past to visit all your favorite singers. Is the car ready yet, Biff?
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0: Good. I got my Walkman in my pocket, and I just might make a stop at the MTV Awards. If you think video killed the radio star, think again. 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

When I first wake up in Chicka Chicka, tune into CKLB 101.9. 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
0: Joe Boniface Hayton, Yahoo Yahoo.

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0: He do rattling conquots said the way Benny Irutsi hey in he do who wa unko on.
1: Can I say it's in the body? 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
2: house?
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3: Rodney Cocot said there were Benny Eruzi Hei, a ya who ya o. He told Jenna Rakis at the Guyenta, a Casara Guhtego. Send La Judica Chance Dady.
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1: 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It's encouraging to tell things it's a bit and so nonny odds and Disney odds and no hell has new and do not don't see hunter soon because they don't see hunter soon in what passion as a sorello.
2: Marcel Norn, some the other. Tadegani Yahare John, about 14 miles a lead. John Murray River, Ulia, Gene River, Ulia, a year, Dunnestly. And he did, 1932, May 8th, Dunnestly. And Nancy has in a Hulu Dora King Uliasney, who's a thousand, Bert Norn Ulia. 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So now the chun can in yellow. 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When on your better is than us at illu, no but a canino. 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What sees is what you do a coup, the seaway needer. See, in Zelt, we read the hot yellow. Zelt with destiny, they were a Irish gone. Could not tell they were with trunk on dark, you know, the Chinas, this gone, and hurry needed the Chanyo, I know. Totti had the other. Scare see us need to win the chin. He asked me that some answers, wheel yellow, to get it, goodbye. What is the light in the day? The Harquankin's job is one of the two. Not called the race and as a tea tender. I would ask to nest in Duelo. The Trad Naholo is a Trad, the Nation as a thing, Elelo. Then you lilies and it's from now dear that as you wish in Holodi. At Edura Transa is running your thread. The Chantaga and Gina were. The book who cut the nozzle in it. Could that heal a coup? Sassan passed satting it. Could on the Chantaga Dalana ask lady, knackers on board on easy. Soon as a deal. Get hot in no satra carolina. Get singing going along. Are your lani yara senior west, the Zonchestina, who are tenuni chestin? Avalas 9 or a Who are don't well eat you like us and a lania, some banasia tonga. A year's in us third or a September gonisans, number long. 3 months later, a loo quasi kino who eat on the balance on Pierre will appear pretty genuine. Higher hasina in Nisa, you know. I checks about the $90. Who's a passatile? Johnny Chudo, Nanik and I Chudo. Hey, that's on the hand of some person when they're asking it. I can say good to them. Good thing, also, they're at the high horse in the lunar snail. Could a seated hill is it? Could I air at the darn hablo? I'm not keen or snail tom by the moon. This is 35 cents on the day. You had the city's jewel at Jesus, bow, and you see a higher. That was a darling kino. Tadi kima nastari, kah kino itu orang yang sejak asuhan setelu, dihas ni lelu, ada ini pelajaran nak kian, di kilo agam yang le ya, jinna berani yang le, mana yeran nas ni le, nak dia le, ayer nukain kian dia pilih singgah hasil ni, lawan has jalu, ku kunar setin, tiada tu gayu kian, pas saling orang kau jinna berani yang le, ayer kimo le, di pitan si yang le, macam ni yang. They don't think I wrote it, because it's a giant thing, solid thing. Sana is a thug like Nair.

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1: Good afternoon. I'm Connor Petrie. Kalladeechee First Nation Chief Elaine Auger has resigned from the post she held since 2024. Alleging harassment of staff, conflicts of interest, and intimidation are not adequately addressed as the code of conduct and leadership oaths require. Quote, our Dene values should never be used to silence women, intimidate vulnerable people, excuse inappropriate conduct, or prevent legitimate concerns from being addressed, Auger stated in a social media post, with her last day being September 25th. Quote, I cannot continue to hold the office of chief while witnessing circumstances that, in my view, are inconsistent with the standards of integrity, accountability, and respect that I believe leadership requires. I will not participate in abusing, intimidating, or undermining staff or community members. Without providing details, Auger alleged KFN has a system where serious concerns about workplace conduct, harassment, conflict of interest, intimidation, or disrespect are raised, but are not addressed with the consistency and accountability that the code of conduct and leadership oaths require. Auger's resignation comes as her community prepares to host the 56th annual Dene National Assembly this week from September 29th to October 1st. A controversial political and social commentary website's decision to market orange t-shirts questioning the harmful legacy of residential schools is an example of how reconciliation cannot happen without truth, says critics. In late August, the far-right Rebel News announced it was selling clothing with terms such as still no proof, you can't handle the truth, buried truth, dig deeper, as well as Canada was built, not stolen. Quote, just in time for National Truth and Reconciliation Day, boasted the opinion outlet's BC Bureau Chief Drea Humphrey, explaining the stunt as a call for Canadians to look beyond the headlines. Nunavut Liberal MP Lori Idlout on Friday rose in the House of Commons and said residential school denialism is on the rise, quote, which harms survivors and their families and communities and allows systemic racism to persist. She asked Crown Indigenous Relations Minister Rebecca Alty to explain what the Liberal government is doing to ensure that Canadians understand the continued impacts of trauma inflicted on Indigenous people. Alty, who is the NWT's Member of Parliament, reminded the House of a $5 million national public education effort announced in Budget 2024, whose partnerships and delivery mechanisms are still being finalized. Alty released a statement on Friday, quote, residential school denialism compounds the harms experienced by survivors, families, communities, and Indigenous peoples across Canada. It spreads false information by denying or casting doubt on the history of residential schools and the lasting harm they caused. An Indigenous environmental organization focused on water protection is slamming the Alberta Energy Regulator's decision to exempt Suncor's plan to release millions of tons of tar sands tailings into the Athabasca River from an environmental impact assessment. Quote, this is why we need federal oversight, Jesse Cardinal, Executive Director of Keepers of the Water, told Alberta Native News. Quote, this is what happens when you offload all of this responsibility to the provinces. The exemption was first reported by online news outlet Canada's National Observer, which obtained a July 2026 letter from the AER to Suncor stating that the tailings release is not a, quote, mandatory activity for the purposes of environmental assessment. Tailings are the toxic liquid that is the byproduct of extracting oil from tar sands, which accumulates in ponds adjacent to mining sites. In November of 2025, Dene National Chief George McKenzie expressed grave concerns about plans to release treated tar sands tailings into the Athabasca watershed, arguing that it threatens the health of the communities and environment downstream from the oil sands. Athabasca Chipewyan First Nation, which is a member of the Dene Nation, and Mikisew Cree First Nation have both been vocally opposed to any plans to release treated tailings in the water. And Rebecca Alty, Minister of Crown Indigenous Relations in Bechico today, announced federal funding of more than $45 million through the Canada Housing Infrastructure Fund to support water, wastewater, and solid waste infrastructure projects across the territory. In total, these investments will enable the construction of up to 2,300 housing units. These investments will help communities address critical infrastructure needs, support housing development, preserve existing homes, and create the conditions needed to build more homes faster. The approved projects support communities across the territory, including Betcheco, Colville Lake, Delaney, Fort Good Hope, Fort Liard, Fort McPherson, Fort Providence, Fort Smith, Inuvik, Nahanni Butte, Sambakay, Sigichik, Ulukaktuk, and Yellowknife. Investments will support upgrades to water treatment plants, water storage and distribution systems, wastewater infrastructure, and solid waste facilities. And for more news stories, head on over to cklbradio.com. I'm Connor Petrie.
2: 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I'm Stacey Arden-Smith, and you're listening to Take the Road Less Traveled, but Always Ready.

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1: Dave, you gotta show the teachings of how you just travel with a little backpack.
2: Oh, yeah.
1: That's all his life. All his luggage. His whole luggage. I was telling them in the elevator, Dave moves with the land. He doesn't move against it. And so all he needs is that little backpack.
2: Can you say it again? I'm taking notes.
1: Dave moves with the land.
2: No, I'm kidding.
3: Bonjour, Tansé, Anin, Dave McLeod. I'm based in Winnipeg, Manitoba, proud member of the Pine Creek First Nation. We're here at Speak Up, and I work with the programming and the Speak Up exhibition. So here at NMC.
1: My name is Alan Gray Eyes. My mom's from Saguin. My dad's from Peguis. I'm a member of Peguis First Nation. I live in Winnipeg, and I call myself a helper in the music industry, so I just help people.
4: Thank you. And so we have completed our full week here at the National Music Center, the incubator program. Please tell me what your role is here and what we hope to see in the future with new artists coming through.
3: Well, Alan and I are co-conspirators. We're members of the advisory committee, and you know, we do a lot of community work, and we're aware of the artists on a fair level, for sure. And so we bring some background there, and we've been around since the program started. I know through COVID it wasn't happening. I believe this is, the sixth time? Yeah, so we try to make sure there's a broad range of experiences and valuable information that's being shared.
1: Well, yeah, Dave and I work together on a lot of this programming, but I often follow his lead because he's been in the music industry since before the internet existed. And so he's got a lot more experience than myself, and all I can do is bring some additional wisdom or some advice to the table because, again, Dave has been doing this for a very, very, very long time.
3: Well, and I know Alan he's new to a lot of this, and, you know, he could be kind of green at times, and I know he needs some direction, and I try to help him as much as I can.
1: That's it. That's how it goes. I got into this in 2005, and by that time Dave was already 20 years in. So I mean,
2: that's not even true.
1: No, when did you start at NCI?
3: Okay, so we just finished the programming, it's been an incredible week. Not only do people, you know, obviously learn and talk about and share about songwriting, it's also vocal coaching. It's knowing what the producer does in his studio and getting your music out there and learning that, you know, if it's something you want to pursue as a business, some of the avenues you have to keep in mind, the top of mind parts of that. So people see the entertainer or the performer on stage, but there's so much that goes on before and after and getting those recordings done. So that's, I think, the broad spectrum of experiences with industry professionals it's an incredible opportunity. And we always see artists grow from this program, go onwards to become recording artists come around and actually even take part in it. Kaylee Cardinal, for example, she took part in the program, and years later she was leading discussions. So the indigenous perspectives are really unique, and I think that's what gives everybody a sense of place, a sense of community, a sense of goals, because many of the artists don't talk about themselves. They talk about their family. They talk about the community. They talk about reaching young people to inspire them as well. So that's commonplace, and it's an example of the indigenous community, how music and careers are perceived.
1: I've learned a lot over the years about patience. I think that's the main teaching that I've received by working with Dave, because you never know if he's going to land that plane or not, but I think he did. I think he just landed in that good way. So,
3: well, coming from you, Alan, I know you're a man who rarely wants to offer any compliments to individuals. So coming from you, that means a lot, and that's something I'll hold for many, many moons ahead.
1: Oh, ho, ho. Dave, gift you that today. Carry that with you in a good way.
4: Oh, man, you guys need to take this on the road.
1: But I'll say, For me, this program is really important because I believe that every stage gives us a chance to show hundreds, if not thousands, of Canadians and Americans that Indigenous people have just as much possibilities as their loved ones. You know, we use those stages to reintroduce our humanity, reestablish and strengthen that humanity. And I really think that through that process, we're making the world a safer place for the Indigenous folks following in our footsteps.
4: And from the artists that we've had this weekend, what is your takeaway on their journey and their future?
1: Yeah, I think it's really important to note that we haven't always had these opportunities, but now that we have so many, what I've seen is these young, new voices are better equipped to compete in the music industry and, again, take those messages to bigger stages across Canada and beyond.
3: I think a lot of younger artists today, we have to recognize those that came before as well. In the Speak Up exhibition, you know, there's artists who, you know, struggle to get into recording studio or be recognized or be taken seriously as artists. And I think that, you know, there with the advent of technology, it's some of it comes a lot quicker, but at the core of it is recognizing yourself as an artist is sometimes the biggest step, where you look in the mirror and you look at the person yourself and believe wholeheartedly that you are an artist, that you can make music, that you can move forward and make change in the world through your art. So I think that is one of the biggest steps, and also pushing back at the naysayers and the negativity that might exist. But, you know, creating positive circles around yourself that enrich your goals as a musician, as an artist.
1: Keep it going.
2: Oh, I thought you were telling me to stop.
1: No, I'm telling you. Stretch it out.
4: He's like, I don't want to talk anymore. Well, as one of the artists from this weekend, I very much appreciate your time that you put into the program. I hope to be able to use the many connections that I have now gained from this experience. So, merci cho.
3: It's been a pleasure having you and everybody else, and your voice, you know, uplifted us this week very much. So thank you so much for sharing and bringing that spirit from the north. It's so valuable.
1: Oh, Miigwech.
0: Make it hard to breathe. My love, if we burn, would you burn right next to me? And is it safe to say you are? Oh, babe, you're the flame, the fire, but most of all, you're the spark.

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1: I just had one.
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1: Have you ever thought about digging back in popular music history? 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I'm Brad Savage, and I hope you'll join me for a musical time machine called Cruisin' the Decades, each Saturday at 11 a.m. on CKLB Radio. 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